0: Senator, welcome to our microphone.
1: Is there anything of yours that we could keep as a memento of this visit?
2: Take California.

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Electricity in the room tonight. Born from fire. Spark.

hate to give the satisfaction asking how you're doing now. How's the castle built of people you pretend to care about? Just what you wanted. Look at you, cool guy, you got it. I see the parties and diamonds sometimes when I close my eyes. 6 months of torture you sold to some forbidden paradise. I loved you truly.

Du hører NRK Sport. I've seen the devil down sunset in every place.

Det her er NRK Sport. Didn't call you back, my fault. Some days I don't talk at all, and some days I'm just not in the mood.